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1: Good morning, I'm Terry Daniel. Australia's unemployment rate has increased to a five-year high, but an interest rate hike could still be on the cards. Federal politics editor Michael Packey has more.
2: Latest data shows the unemployment rate increased to 4.6% in August, mainly driven by a jump in the participation rate. This means more people are actively looking for work, confident they'll be able to land some sort of role. Almost 40,000 jobs were created over the past month, but they were all part-time. Employment Minister Amanda Rishworth says it's still not a bad result.
3: We can see that Australia's job market is incredibly resilient.
2: Scott Phillips from the investment firm Motley Fool believes employment is slowing. However, that may not deter the RBA from raising interest rates when the board meets next week.
4: Probably not enough to change the RBA's mind with whatever they're planning to on Tuesday.
2: Unemployment rose across all states. Michael Packey reporting.
1: The Prime Minister has addressed the United Nations General Assembly in New York. Anthony Albanese used his speech to make a direct pitch for Australia to secure a seat on the UN Security Council. He argues middle powers can play a crucial role in restoring rules-based global order. Mr. Albanese says Australia wants to help drive solutions to global challenges.
5: As a member of the UN Security Council, Australia will safeguard the rules that protect us all by upholding international law, including the UN Charter, and the sovereignty of all states.
1: An expert says prosecuting OpenAI over its recent data breach will be tough under current laws. An AI bot has accessed unauthorised data from four government websites without direction from the tech giant. A task force is currently weighing up potential penalties for OpenAI. Professor Nicholas Davis from UTS says the law will likely have to change.
6: There would need to be reform to start to look at what happens when no one intends to hack a system but nevertheless does so, which includes maybe bringing in aspects of recklessness.
1: Parents across Queensland are embracing location sharing apps throughout the school holidays. According to new data, 54% of Queensland parents check their child's location more often during the holiday break. Head of Wellbeing Jonathan Kirkham says this is due to increased freedom and autonomy.
7: Parents don't want to necessarily annoy their kids by texting and calling, so they're actually going into location sharing apps more often to check in where they are for a bit of peace of mind, whilst also giving the kids or young people more autonomy to do what they're doing on the school holidays with their friends.
1: Overseas, and search and rescue efforts are continuing in Nepal 1 month after a glacier collapse devastated its Tibetan border. Over 1,000 people have been confirmed dead, with thousands more still unaccounted for, including 34 Australians. Torrential floodwaters tore through critical roads and bridges, leaving entire communities cut off from aid. UNICEF's Neven Nesevich says rebuilding the country will be an immense challenge.
8: Recovery, though, has been difficult because of access issues in a lot of these places. I was just out in the field a couple days ago, and it took about 5 hours to get to one of the schools that we've been supporting. Normally, it would take about 15 minutes to get to that school.
1: This is Air National News.
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Well, Tina Turner, I think that was right. We've got all these people who, their voices are heard every day of the week on everything. We don't need another hero. We do need real heroes, but there's a lot of people who think they are heroes. Look, on that, I'm now going to play Billy Thorpe and the Aztecs. I'm Tina Arena, both Aussies, although Tina was adopted by France, I think. And I'm going to play Billie Jean with Michael Jackson. This was composed by the great Quincy Jones, so I hope you enjoy it. But first of all, you need to know most people think that Billy Thorpe is crazy.

0: And that was the late, great Michael Jackson. He was a real showman, wasn't he? And the song Billie Jean was arranged or composed for him by Quincy Jones, who has done quite a lot of music. Oh, well, a lot of classical music too, but and that almost it sounded like it had a full orchestra behind it, didn't it? Coming up, we have a word from our very valuable sponsors who keep the radio station going, as well as the volunteers. let's go.
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And that was the great George Benson from 1980 with Give Me the Night, another song by Quincy Jones. And coming up, we've got Hot Stuff with Donna Summer and Billy Joel, We Didn't Start the Fire.

And no, Billy Joel, we didn't start the fire. What a lot is packed into that song. I think he's got every civil war and all the things that are happening all into that civil war and all the things that are happening all into that one song.

east, there's clouds in the west, the north, and the south. So why the weather forecast is telling me that it's sunny in Warwick, I do not know. However, the breeze seems to have lightened. It was only 5 knots before, but the trees are a little more still now. But there's very small glimpses of blue in the sky, so I don't think there's much sun. Not good gardening weather. So,

Now, I hope you've been up dancing, getting your exercise done. If you can't do it without sitting down, that's okay. You can exercise while you're sitting down. You can do all those pelvic muscles. You can flex your muscles, even when you're on a long train trip or plane or a car trip. Flex your muscles as often as you think about can do it. Now, I've had a request from Lorna for Shania Twain that don't impress me much. So here you go, Lorna. Where are we?

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1: Good morning, I'm Terry Daniel. Australia is being urged to take greater action and develop its own AI infrastructure. Calls are growing to bolster our cybersecurity after a recent breach of government systems by OpenAI agents. The Australian Council on AI Strategy has launched a push for more local investment in the field. Chief Executive Anna Maria Rabia says we must rise to the global challenge.
2: We would have investment that would help us displace some of the economic disruption that we will see coming with AI. So we really do need to form part of the AI supply chain in order to have the levers to influence our future.
1: A 20-year-old New South Wales constable is being remembered as a courageous young police officer after dying in a car crash yesterday morning. Chris McCarthy reports.
3: Mia Lay was a passenger in a police vehicle responding under lights and sirens at Redfern when it lost control and slammed into a tree. The impact so severe it split the Volkswagen in two, killing her instantly. Police Commissioner Mal Lanyon says she had been an officer for just 16 months.
4: Thank you for your courage. Thank you for choosing to join the New South Wales Police Force.
3: Premier Chris Minns has expressed his devastation by the tragedy and says it's a stark reminder of the dangers of the profession.
5: And how necessary it is for our peace and our safety.
3: A critical incident investigation is now underway. Chris McCarthy, Sydney.
1: There'll be a big boost in Victorian police numbers at the MCG today in a bid to curb the bad behaviour that was seen during the preliminary final when dozens of bottles and cans were thrown at umpires. Acting Superintendent Matthew Buey says the force isn't taking any chances.
6: We've spent months planning our policing response with the AFL and the MCC. And again, we'll have a strong, visible policing presence.
1: And if the grand final isn't the go for you, the Melbourne Royal Show continues today. General Manager Hannah von Biebra says while there's no poultry this year, you can see more than 5,000 animals at the show.
7: For the first time in many, many years, actually opened up our back of house areas. So we've created a new livestock lane. And what that means is that our patrons can get closer to our rural community or our farmers or our handlers and up close and personal to their stock or their horses. So I'm really excited that we've been able to get the public closer to the animals, which is absolutely wonderful.
1: In overseas news, one of three attendees shot at Donald Trump's 2024 presidential campaign rally in Pennsylvania has died. The 76-year-old man was struck twice when a gunman opened fire from a nearby rooftop. The state's attorney general says the victim died from complications stemming from his injuries. 34 Australians are still missing in Nepal, 1 month after a torrent of mud and water devastated its Tibetan border. Key infrastructure needs to be rebuilt at an estimated cost of over $4 billion. There is still a high risk of disease in affected areas due to contaminated water and damaged sanitation systems. Aid organisations like UNICEF remain on the ground while specialist Australian teams are assisting with search and rescue efforts. And briefly in other news, Australia's flu cases are continuing to surge in spring despite the warmer weather. More than 31,000 cases have been reported nationally in the 2 weeks to the 6th of September, up 27% from the previous fortnight. This is AIR National News.
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13: 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And it's the clock tells me it's 7 minutes past 11, so just 55 more minutes of my program, and then Tim will come into the studio and carry you through the Saturday afternoon. In the meantime, I'll play Stevie Wonder and Vera Lynn with Yesterday and Yester You, I think it is, and Vera Lynn, It Had to Be You. That's a song that I thought Ray Charles sang, but I can't find it in the system, so we'll play Vera Lynn.

Well, that was lovely too. And I know we've got a fan of Jean Pitney out there, so I hope she's listening and enjoyed it. Now, coming up, I have Kylie Minogue, and I hope you enjoyed Vera Lynn. Who couldn't enjoy Vera Lynn? She's got a voice like a bell, it's so clear. And she sang the song that I thought would be sung by who? Oh dear, I've lost the place there. Doesn't matter. She sang it beautifully. Ray Charles, I thought, was going to be the singer, but I've got a Ray Charles song, I Can't Stop Loving You, and Jimmy Ruffin. So they're all the songs have got someone's in love or someone's falling out of love or someone's broken hearted. So Jimmy Ruffin's broken hearted. So I hope you're enjoying this eclectic class of music today. They're all songs that we know and love, so I hope you're enjoying the program.

0: Well, Jimmy, I hope you found somebody. There's someone out there for everybody, I'm telling you. Coming up, we've got a word from our sponsors, who we are grateful for. And following that, we'll listen to Nick Cave with Kylie Minogue and Where the Wild Roses Grow. And then Troy Cassadaly's going to sing to us about barroom roses. That'll be interesting, won't it?
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Well, I know that's a contrast, Troy Cassar-Daley with Barroom Roses, and then Nick Cave and Kylie Minogue. I think that song was a little bit dark. Anyway, now we're going to listen to Sade with Smooth Operator and Judith Durham with The Seekers and Keep a Dream in Your Pocket. A lovely song to sing to our little children, keep a dream in their pocket. Okay, Sade.

And that's a nice idea, isn't it? Keep a dream in your pocket and keep your eye on the horizon. It's now 11:46, almost 11:47. I'll just read these community announcements. We've got, as usual, every charity in town would like volunteers. So if you have any spare time, I'm sure you can find a place in the very varied charity shops in Warwick and Allera and Killarney as well. Now, the Warwick and District Historical Society will be celebrating their 60th anniversary of the society on the Saturday the 10th of October, so keep that in your mind or diary. And today, there is, no, tomorrow, the 7:30 a.m. for early birds, 12 noon for afternoon cruises. On Sunday the 27th, that's tomorrow, there's a Warwick Safe Haven fundraising charity golf day. So that's at the Warwick Golf Course tomorrow, 7:30 for the early birds and 12 noon for afternoon players. There'll be a four-ball Ambrose with a four, grab a foursome for a relaxed four-ball Ambrose. Two shotgun starts, as mentioned. Golf prizes will be awarded for those keen on competition. A raffle and numbers board is also available. Book your team today and support a grassroots, community-led and totally community-funded not-for-profit team who are passionate to support empowerment for families in our region. So you can do that tomorrow. Now we will finish the show. Oh, thank you for listening. I hope you've enjoyed the program. There's been a mix of country, fun, rock, whatever you like. I hope there was something for you today. And to close the show, Tim will be coming in. He's coming into Studio One now. He'll take you through to 3 o'clock. And Paul Kelly will sing From Little Things, Big Things Grow. And Lee Kernighan, Days of Old Carn Kabarn. So I hope you enjoy those two songs.

from all walks of life. And Vincent sat down with big politicians. This affair, they told him, it's a matter of state. Let us sort it out while your people are hungry. Vincent said, no thanks, we know how to wait.

And he told his people, let the stars keep on turning. We have friends in the south, in the cities and towns. Years went by, 8 long years of waiting, till one day a tall stranger appeared in the land. And he came with lawyers, and he came with great ceremony, and through Vincent's fingers

From 1981, that was The Cars with Magic. Good afternoon, my name's Tim and I'll be your host until 3 o'clock this afternoon, right here in Rose City FM. Coming up next out of the Netherlands, here is Within Temptation with Faster.

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from 1993. That was Pearl Jam with Animal. Well, that's just about it from me for another Saturday coming up after 3 p.m. Pete will take you through until 6 p.m. this evening of more great music right here on Roo City FM. My last track is from Hoobastank and it's called All About You.

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1: Hello there, I'm Sean Bindley. An independent council is pushing for Australia to strengthen its AI capabilities in order to protect the country from cyber and economic threats. The nudge comes after AI bots bypassed security measures on four government systems. Australian Council on AI Chief Executive Anna Maria Arabia says Australia needs to control its own destiny.
2: Otherwise, we're just inheriting rules that have been made by others. If we can shape our own future, we would be imposing security standards. We would have better incident reporting and monitoring. We would have a seat at the international governance table where we could work with other countries to improve AI safety.
1: Iran's Foreign Minister Abbas Araghchi has proposed a seven-day plan to reopen the Strait of Hormuz on condition that the US lifts its naval blockade of Iranian ports and waives sanctions on Iranian oil sales. The proposal, unveiled at the United Nations General Assembly in New York, also demands a ceasefire that will include Lebanon. Reports suggest that if the plan succeeds, Tehran would be willing to resume negotiations over its nuclear program. Mitch McCann is in New York.
3: The headline is this plan being proposed to Washington to open the Strait of Hormuz within a week. He said this proposal is to be implemented over 7 days if America accepts, but it will only happen if the US lifts its naval blockade of Iranian ports, which are designed, of course, to cripple Iran's economy. Also, it has to waive sanctions on Iranian oil sales, and it also wants the US to observe a ceasefire that includes Lebanon as well. Now, it has been also reported that this proposal, if successful, will mean Iran is willing to resume talks on its nuclear program.
1: Drivers are being warned diesel prices could soar to $4 a litre if the US pushes ahead with a ban on fuel exports. Experts say the proposed ban could trigger a 50% price surge at the pump and force fuel rationing in Australia within weeks. While Australia doesn't buy diesel directly from the US, analysts say our reliance on global imports leaves agriculture and mining exposed. Calls to revisit daylight saving in Queensland have been quashed by the state's government, despite thousands calling for the change. Clocks in the southern states will move forward an hour next weekend. A recent petition calling for the Sunshine State to follow suit has been denied. Two men are facing drug supply charges for flying a drone over a correction centre in New South Wales. Police have arrested the duo in Cooma after retrieving the drone and a package containing drugs, tobacco and mobile phones. They're now both before the courts. And two men have been arrested after alleged attempted break-ins at homes in Adelaide's western suburbs this morning. Police were called to properties at Tennyson and Grange, where no entry had been gained. Police Senior Constable Liam Bennett says a black BMW was seen at both locations.
4: Residents in both incidents reported a black BMW in the area at the time of the offending. Now, Western District Patrol has very quickly located this BMW at Woodville South and arrested the two occupants.
1: A 37-year-old man and a 26-year-old man have both been charged and will appear in the Port Adelaide Magistrates Court. This is AIR National News.
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6: 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APL Community Markets are launching market days on Wednesday, the 2nd of September, alongside the regular pig and calf sales at 2 Lyon Street. 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
8: And it's coming up to 5 minutes after 3 here on a Saturday afternoon. and Saturday drive time here on Rose City FM 89.3. Pete back in the chair after being a little bit indisposed all last weekend, and I'm on the mend and back behind the radio. Big thanks to Tim for another great program. And our feature artist and slash band this Saturday afternoon, we lost an icon of Australian music earlier in the week. And of course, the only person I can be talking about would be Angry Anderson, as well as fronting the band Cold Chisel as well. So we've got a few Angry tracks, and then we'll finish off with a couple of Cold Chisel favourites as well. So my feature artist slash group this afternoon is going to be the late great Angry Anderson. And what better track to kick off with than this one, Bound for Glory.

first of our feature artist tracks and a tribute to one of Australia's greats, Angry Anderson, who passed away during the week, and also Melbourne today and the AFL Grand Final. And for those that want to know, the score, Fremantle just kicked another goal. So it's 28-23 to the Brisbane Lions, and that's just at the start of the second quarter, so a long way to go till the end of the game. What else has been happening? Oh, yes, the John Farnham tribute concert last weekend in Melbourne as well, so lots and lots happening around the place. It's a bit of the Spice Girls now, and this is going way, way back. Wannabe and Cool and the Gang and Celebration.

Hilltop's Hoods there and Cosby Sweater. Before that, The Weeknd and Can't Feel My Face. It's coming up to 24 minutes, I know, 26 minutes after 3 here on a Saturday afternoon. And let's have a bit of Carly Rae Jepsen and Call Me Maybe.

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4: Rose City FM. It's coming up to 29 minutes to 4, and our feature artist group is a tribute to the late, great Angry Anderson, and this track is Suddenly.

from our feature artist slash group, the late great Angry Anderson, and Suddenly, another one in about half an hour's time. Let's have a bit of Avicii and Levels, and Ja Rule featuring Case, and Living It Up.

Teo Cruz are there, and Dynamite coming up right now. And Lorna's already rang up, and she wanted to get in early today. So if you, Lorna, your favourite artist, of course, is Shania Twain, and this is her track, Say Lovey. Hope you enjoy it.

Just for you, Lorna, your favourite artist, Shania Twain, and that was Say La Vie, of course. Hope you enjoyed it. I know you would have. Let's have a bit of The Knack and My Sharona, and Martha and the Vandals, and Dancing in the Street.

0: It's about 90 seconds to news time at the top of the hour, 4 o'clock. And to take us there, something that happened on this day. A Dame Olivia Newton-John, born in Cambridge, England, 1948, died aged 74 in 2022. And even though she was born in England, we classed her as an Australian singer. It was in America that she first found fame, notching up 15 top 10 hits from 1973 to 1983. She died at her ranch in Southern California after surviving breast cancer in 1992 and again in 2013. It returned in 2017, and in August 2022, she lost her long-term health battle. And yes, one of the great icons of the music industry. And what else has been happening? The first VFL match broadcast was heard on Melbourne radio station 3AR in 1925. It was the Geelong versus Melbourne semi-final played at the MCG. Time for the news.
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2: Hello there, I'm Sean Bindley. Australia is being urged to take action to develop its own AI capabilities. The push comes amidst calls to bolster cybersecurity following a breach of government systems by OpenAI agents. The Australian Council on AI Strategy calling for greater local investment in the technology. Chief Executive Anna Maria Arabia says it's vital Australia gets on top of the AI challenge.
3: We would have investment that would help us displace some of the economic disruption that we will see coming with AI. So we really do need to form part of the AI supply chain in order to have the levers to influence our future.
2: US President Donald Trump and Chinese leader Xi Jinping have held high-stakes talks at the White House covering trade, artificial intelligence and the war in Iran. But the summit produced no joint commitments on AI regulation. President Xi said in his opening remarks that AI development must always remain under human control. President Trump has previously dismissed safety concerns as overblown and says he doesn't want the United States to lose its technological edge to Beijing. The two sides discussed a possible emergency hotline on AI, but nothing was formally agreed upon. Nick Harper reports from Washington.
4: There's been discussion about this possible hotline between the two countries to alert each other to any emergency situations. And it's certainly ironic that at Thursday evening's state dinner, Donald Trump was surrounded by the tech titans, the very people within the AI industry who've been raising fears about the pace of development, something that Donald Trump has called a hoax. Neither side seems willing to slow down progress. They're not willing to put guardrails into effect to try and slow down their development as such. Donald Trump in particular says he doesn't want to lose the US edge to China.
2: In Tasmania, steam trains could soon run along the River Derwent to Granton for the first time in decades after the state's government agreed to extend a heritage railway's lease over the old line. NU's Terry Daniel reports.
5: The Tasmanian Transport Museum currently runs trains as far as Berrydale, with its lease ending at Chigwell. President Jeff Bronstein told Pulse Tasmania that Infrastructure Minister Kerry Vincent had recently written to confirm the lease would be extended through Hobart's northern suburbs to Granton, including the old railway station. He says it's been a lot of work and a lot of negotiations to get to this point. He said the extended line could become one of Australia's iconic rail experiences, with trains travelling along the banks of the Derwent River. Terry Daniel, Air News.
2: To WA, where a former regional council executive is being accused of 48 fraud offences after allegedly embezzling local government funds and a deceased estate. Police have charged a North Fremantle man as a result of an ongoing investigation launched after a search warrant on his home in March. The allegations span 18 months and centre on the 27-year-old's time as the deputy CEO of a Midwest shire. He's said to appear in the Perth Magistrates Court today. To Melbourne, where two teenage boys have been arrested and a 41-year-old man is fighting for life in hospital after an early morning stabbing at Lang Warren. It's understood the man confronted a group of boys trying to break into a vehicle outside his home shortly after midnight. The offenders fled, but were later arrested. Two 16-year-old boys are being questioned. The search continues for a third teen. This is Air National News.
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just about to turn 5 minutes after 4, second hour of Saturday Drive Time here on Rose City FM 89.3. Quick look at what the weather's doing currently. It's 26.9, feels like 26.6. And tomorrow, a Sunday, if I can get it up, and that should be tomorrow, 27.5 degrees, a high, a low of 7.9, and the humidity at 96%, so there might be a chance of a shower tomorrow, but we'll wait and see. And that's a quick look at what the weather is going to be doing, and we'll have a more in-depth look a little bit later on. But let's get to our feature artist, the late great Angry Anderson, and this one is called Christmas Day, Australia Way.

from our feature artist, Angry Anderson, and Christmas Day, Australia Way. Let's have a bit of this one, and Warren OG featuring Nat Dog and Regulate.

0: Got that one a little bit wrong. That was, of course, Tom Jones featuring the Cardigans and Burning Down the House. Coming up now, Warren G featuring Nat Dogg and Regulate.
1: Regulators. We regulate any stealing of his property. We're damn good, too. But you can't be any geek off the street. Gotta be handy with the steel if you know what I mean. Earn your keep.

people every day by Arrested Development. It's just turned 23 minutes after four here on a Saturday afternoon. Let's have a bit of Elton John and Crocodile Rock.

0: Empire of the Sun there, and Walking on the Moon. It's coming up to 29 minutes to 5 o'clock. Time to hear from these good people.
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feature artist slash group for this Saturday afternoon, and that of course the late great Angry Anderson, and this one is a bit different, teaming up with a different type of a musician, Smokey Dawson, Through the Eyes of a Child.

0: feature artist Angry Anderson teaming up with Smokey Dawson and Through the Eyes of a Child. 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

It's almost 20 minutes to 5 o'clock here on a Saturday afternoon, and it's a bit of Crystal Waters and Gypsy Woman, and then we'll get it right and have the Bugles and Video Killed, the Radio Star.

0: Sigma featuring Paloma Faith and Changing. Another one for Lorna coming up right now. I hope you're still listening, Lorna. Of course, your favourite artist, Shania Twain, and Man, I Feel Like a Woman.
1: Let's go, girls.

And it's about 90 seconds to news time at the top of the hour, 5 o'clock, and school holiday time. And I was having a look through our community announcements, and of course, being school holiday time, and once I can find it, the Southern Downs Steam Railway is once again running their children's train in Leslie Park on weekdays during the school holidays. The train will be running from 9 o'clock till 3 o'clock, providing patrons, weather and surface conditions permit. The ride starts adjacent to the children's playground, opposite the new police station. A small donation for each person is asked to assist in the running of the train. So hop on down with the children and have an enjoyable ride in the pleasant surrounding of Warwick's Leslie Park. And of course, the kids can have a play in the playground and also enjoy the patronage of the Southern Downs Steam Railway and their mini train rides. And I took my niece down to the park the other day and she spotted the train, and all she wanted to do was have a ride. So we went for a little ride together. So that was a really fun thing to do. Time for the news.

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1: Hello there, I'm Sean Bindley. Researchers warn diesel prices could reach $4 a litre, placing greater pressure on Australians already struggling to make ends meet. The US president is considering freezing his country's diesel exports, which is likely to prompt further market uncertainty. Federal Environment Minister Murray Watt says the energy minister is currently in India working to shore up supply.
2: Supply to Australia remains very solid despite the difficult circumstances that we continue to face. We now have 3.5 billion litres of fuel locked in for delivery to Australia in the next 4 weeks, and that includes 1.9 litres of diesel.
1: Meanwhile, the US President and Chinese President Xi Jinping are holding a tea session at the White House on the final day of the Chinese leader's state visit to Washington, with a trip to the National Archives also planned. The three-day summit has produced warm words and diplomatic ceremony, including a state dinner attended by leading American technology executives, but few concrete breakthroughs on trade, technology or Taiwan. The most tangible outcome was a two-month extension of the trade truce between the two countries, announced as President Xi's plane landed on Tuesday. Nick Harper is in Washington.
3: Really, the biggest item on the agenda was trade. And what we have seen is a very, very small extension of the current trade truce, just by an extra 2 months. That takes us into January next year. It means that tariffs won't spike to triple-digit highs that we saw last year, about 145% for Chinese goods entering the United States. They've certainly spoken about AI as well, but really there doesn't seem to be any concrete, definite items to come out of that. Talk about a potential hotline so they can warn the other if there are any emergencies.
1: South Australia is facing its worst measles outbreak of 15 years. Free emergency vaccinations are being rolled out across Adelaide South after four students were infected at the Brighton Secondary School. Anyone who has visited the listed exposure sites is being urged to get immunised. Staying in South Australia, where a man and woman have been charged with drug trafficking after police seized drugs and cash from a Highgate property. Police allege they found 3 kilograms of cocaine, ketamine, MDMA, cannabis and more than $72,000 in cash. A 30-year-old man and a 23-year-old woman were arrested and refused bail. They'll face the Adelaide Magistrates Court on Monday. To Western Australia, where the Financial Crime Squad have charged a North Fremantle man with 46 additional offences as part of an ongoing fraud investigation. The 27-year-old was already facing several allegations from earlier this year. Police now saying he committed dozens of further related crimes over a year and a half up until this month. He's also accused of stealing, breaching protective bail and possessing methamphetamine. He was due to face the Perth Magistrates Court today. Meanwhile, parents heading to the Royal Perth Show are being reminded to check show bags for choking hazards. Consumer Protection will be patrolling the showgrounds over the next week to check for products which don't meet safety regulations. Commissioner Trish Blake says people should still keep an eye out for potentially dangerous items.
4: People will still buy these products en masse from other countries and then come and sell them. So that's why the team are out there doing these checks. Sometimes these things just slip through. Sometimes when we come to a stall, it might not be for sale and it might be something that comes for sale later on as they run out of other products.
1: This is Air National News. Firstly to today's AFL Grand Final, and after 25 minutes of the third quarter, it's Fremantle 9-12-66, leading the Lions 9-7-61. To rugby league, and Panthers coach Ivan Cleary says his son and captain Nathan is a certain starter for tomorrow's preliminary final against the Knights, the champion halfback recovering from a stress-related injury to his foot. The coach says the half is ready to go.
5: He's obviously, carrying an injury, but there wouldn't be many players out there at the moment for any team that aren't, so it's just that time of year, but we're super confident that all our players are ready to play.
1: George Russell will start on pole position for tonight's Azerbaijan Grand Prix after Mercedes teammate Kimi Antonelli crashed out. The Italian hit the inside wall just minutes into the opening part of qualifying and has conceded it was an unnecessary mistake. 22-year-old Aussie Talia Gibson is through to her first tour-level singles final at the Singapore Open, her Russian opponent withdrawing before their semi-final. And in football, the Socceroos and Brazil have drawn 1-1 in their international friendly in Townsville last night. Manchester United, meanwhile, have been found guilty of 114 financial breaches in the Premier League. Australian Independent Radio News.
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9: Coming up to 7 minutes after five, third and final hour of Saturday drive time here on Rose City FM 89.3. And as I've been mentioning during the afternoon, the sad passing of an Australian legend in Angry Anderson earlier in the week. And he was also frontman for the band Cold Chisel. And the last couple of tracks are from Cold Chisel, and this is one of the classics, K-San.

Yes, a very big thank you to Michelle, who rang up before and said the late, great Angry Anderson fronted the band Rose Tattoo, not Cull Chisel. And of course, I knew that, and it's just, I got a bit of a stuffed up head, and it's sort of making me do things that I don't normally do, but sort of I've fixed it up. And that track just played then was Rose Tattoo and Bad Boy for Love, and our last feature artist slash group track for the day will be another Rose Tattoo, fronted by the late great Angry Anderson. But I've still got a few tracks left before that, and we're going to play a couple of them now, and The Temptations and My Girl, and an absolute classic from ABBA and Dancing Queen.

Well, now, we call this the act of mating. But there are several other very important differences between human beings and animals that you should know about.

that hand again there, and the bad touch. It's coming up to 27 minutes after 5 here on a Saturday afternoon. And for all those people that are interested, the Brisbane Lions are three-peat winners of the AFL Grand Final. And congratulations. Time to hear from these good people.

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8: Just about to turn 5:30 and the last of our feature artists slash group tracks for this afternoon, and I have got it right this time, and our feature artist has been Angry Anderson, this time fronting his band Rose Tattoo, and we can, let's have a look, we can't be beaten.

from our feature artist slash group. That was Rose Tattoo, headed by Agri Anderson, and We Can't Be Beaten. Coming up right now, and don't worry, I hadn't forgotten about you boys, Trevor and Ken rang up, of course, as they do most Saturdays when they're around and they're tinkering in the shed. Their double play for this Saturday afternoon. First up, Chasing That Neon Rainbow and Chattahoochee. Hope you enjoy, fellas.

Hope you enjoyed them double play from Alan Jackson Boys, and look forward to another phone call in the future. Let's have a bit of Wasted from Tisso featuring Matthew Coma, and You Hum from Tay Mazowa.

Studio 2, and I haven't been able to get hold of it, so it is cooling down a bit. Tomorrow is supposed to be a fairly good day, and of course, being September, the days are normally pretty good. Mornings and nights are still a bit cool, but the days seem to be exemplary. That's a bit of Christina Milian and AM to PM.

coming up to 5 minutes to six here on a Saturday afternoon. That's just about it for Saturday drive time for this Saturday. And to all my listeners, thanks for your phone calls. Greatly appreciate them. Not sure if I'm going to be in next Saturday. I've got to go to Brisbane on Sunday, and we're doing a family thing, and not sure if we're going down Saturday or Sunday, so if I'm in town, I'll certainly be here.

If not, I shall catch you in a fortnight. I'm not 100% certain who's going to be in. We'll wait and see what happens in the next couple of minutes. Don't forget the mini steam train down at Leslie Park opposite the police station. Take your kids for a train ride and let them blow off some steam in one of Warwick's most prestigious city parks, and also the Carnival Flowers. And it's just about to wrap up for another year, but another successful event as well. So plenty happening around the place. And also, and if I'm not mistaken, this Thursday should be the 1st of October and Friday the 2nd of October. And the good people down at Rose City Shopping World have got a mini petting farm happening down there as well. So you can do a multitude of stuff. You can take the kids for a train ride, let them blow off some steam in the park, and also head to the shopping centre and let them loose with some little piggies and chickens and whatever else they might have down there. My last track for the evening, let's have a bit of Stevie Wonder, Signed, Sealed, Delivered, I'm Yours.

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1: Hello there, I'm Sean Bindley. Tech giant OpenAI has revealed rogue autonomous agents have broken into dozens of other government and university websites. It comes just 2 days after the Australian government revealed that an OpenAI agent hacked a Medicare database. The company has now confirmed the problem is more widespread and has launched a review. The Prime Minister touched down in Sydney after attending the UN General Assembly in New York. When asked about the latest AI security breach, he says it backs up the need for greater regulation of the technology.
2: There needs to be appropriate national response as well as an international response to make sure that humans stay in charge of this new and emerging technology.
1: Peak business leaders are urging caution as the government debates new laws to combat AI security threats. The Australian Chamber of Commerce and Industry maintains although stronger safeguards are important, they must remain clear and workable for enterprise. Chief Executive Andrew McKellar argues slowing or restricting access to the technology is not the right thing to do.
3: We can't pull up the drawbridge. We need to encourage the investment in the infrastructure, the computing capacity here in Australia. If we can do that, there are huge opportunities, and that will also give us leverage in the future.
1: Iran's Foreign Minister Abbas Araghchi has proposed a 7-day plan to reopen the Strait of Hormuz on condition that the United States lifts its naval blockade of Iranian ports and waives sanctions on Iranian oil sales. The proposal, unveiled at the United Nations General Assembly in New York, also demands a ceasefire that includes Lebanon. Reports suggest that if the plan succeeds, Tehran would be willing to resume negotiations over its nuclear program. Mitch McCann in New York says Pakistani Prime Minister Shahbaz Sharif used his General Assembly address to position his country as a mediator in the wider conflict.
4: Good evening from the United Nations here in New York. Look, in many ways, that speech was a rallying cry for diplomacy to play out. Sharif was careful not to blame any side in the war between the US, Iran and Israel. Obviously, blaming anyone would ruin Pakistan's chances of playing a further role in peace talks. But he did talk specifically about the Strait of Hormuz. He said diplomacy must echo even louder and stronger. He said the Strait of Hormuz and Bab al-Mandeb are arteries of the global economy. He said they must remain open, connecting nations, not becoming choke points of confrontation.
1: The federal government has ruled out reintroducing a cut to the fuel excise despite rising fuel prices. Researchers warn diesel could reach $4 a litre, placing greater pressure on Australians already struggling to make ends meet. Australia currently has 42 days' worth of petrol in reserve, which is one more day than this time last week, 32 days' worth of diesel and 29 days of jet fuel. Most Australians say they'd back community pharmacists in playing a more active role in their healthcare. A national survey has found 8 out of 10 would support trained staff in assessing, treating and prescribing medication for common conditions. Pharmacy Guild of Australia President Trent Toomey says it's a promising sign.
5: This is a growing confidence that the Australian population have in utilising their local community pharmacy for not just episodic everyday health conditions, but to help you with long-term condition management as well.
1: This is Air National News.
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10: Coming up to 6 minutes after six here on a Saturday evening, and welcome to Saturday Night Country. If you think the voice sounds familiar, it certainly does. Pauline's in the background getting ready after her few trips away. And we've certainly missed her, and I know all of her fans have missed her as well. So I'm going to play the first track for the evening, and then I'll hand it back to her. And who are not to start off the program but Johnny Cash and the Tennessee Two, and an absolute classic in the country scene, I Walk the Line.

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Yes, I'll admit that I'm a fool for you. Because you're mine, I walk the line.

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I keep my eyes wide open all the time. I keep the ends out for the tie that binds, because you're mine. I walk the line.

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And If I Were You. Good evening, everybody. Pauline Pickering here with you through until 9 o'clock tonight, playing Saturday Night Country. A very big thank you to Pete for Saturday drive time. Pete does a great job. And he always fills in for me if I'm running late, as I usually am. You know that my time management skills aren't great. In this case today, well, I had a Brisbane Lions game to watch. And a sick horse to worry about. There's always something, isn't there? Look, I've played Songs About Rain by Gary Allen, and that was probably just more wishful thinking than anything. It's pretty dry out there, isn't it? Luke Bryan, That's My Kind of Night. We had the beautiful Reba McEntire and I'll Be, and we let off with Taylor Swift and Tim McGraw. It's 28 past 6 here on 89.3. Got a great show lined up for you. We'll do a little bit of weather. And, of course, some community announcements are coming up a little later as well. And if you weren't watching, and if you are interested, I think the people that are interested who don't know the result would be zero. But anyway, the Lions, of course, won their third premiership in a row. In a nail-biting finish with 4 minutes to go, Frio thought they were home and hosed and took their foot off the accelerator. And as you know, you can never, ever turn your back on a Queenslander while there's still seconds to play. Well done. Well done, the Lions. Well done, coach. Well done, guys. All right, let's get on with some music. Here's the Highwaymen, and here's Against the Wind. This is Johnny Cash, Willie Nelson and Waylon. You're listening to 89.3. This is Rose City FM.

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Yeah, Toby Keith there. I want to talk about me for once. Before that, the Highwaymen and Against the Wind, 6:37 here on 89.3. And time to send a cheerio out to Neville, who rang in as he usually does. Thanks very much, Neville, for your call. Great to hear from you. This one is going out to you. It is Kenny Chesney off his album Just Who I Am, Poets and Pirates, which goes back to about 2007. Wow, really? That long ago? That's mental. Here is Don't Blink. This is for Neville.

Yeah, Dierks Bentley there. Let's get a little bit sideways. Before that, we had Lone Star off their album Greatest Hits and From My Front Porch, Looking In. Love that. And leading off that set, we had one for Neville. It was Kenny Chesney and Don't Blink. This one next is going out to Jack and Ben from Neville. And I don't know if you watch the ABC and watch Zan Rowe and Take Five, where she interviews people, interesting people, and asks them to play their five favourite songs. Very interesting, and clearly a very, very, very eclectic mix, clearly, of guests on there. So I watched a couple of days ago when she interviewed Lainey Wilson, who's recently been in Australia, and of her top five, two of them, well, they're all crackers, but I'm going to play two of them for you, including this one, which, as I said, is going in. And of her top five, two of them, well, they're all crackers, but I'm going to play two of them for you, including this one, which, as I said, is going out to Jack and Ben, and it's Leanne Womack, and I Hope You Dance.

So good. So good, so good, Leanne Womack, and I Hope You Dance. And here's the last of her five off Take Five, which is very, very special to me too. I love it a lot. And it's really a way to live your life, I think. The words are just beautiful. When you listen

listened to Tim McGraw when he recorded it. 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His daughter had just gone off to college, and it's kind of a letter to your children, really. Have a listen. I hope you enjoy it. It was Lainey Wilson's fifth of five on Take Five, and it's a cracking song. I love it a lot. Here's Tim McGraw, Humble and Kind.

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Tim McGraw and humble and kind. Before we go to the weather, I'm just going to play one by his wife because, well, why not? Here's Faith Hill, The Secret of Life. 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They've been together for a long time, going like champions. I think this is their secret.

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Yep, cruising the New England highway. That is Adam Brand, of course. Before that, we had the wonderful Billy Gilman off his album One Voice, and I Think She Likes Me. And leading off that set, we had Faith Hill with Love Will Always Win, off her album Love Will Always Win, and the track was called The Secret of Life. It's 7:13 here on 89.3. Now, I just thought I would let's have a chat about the weather for tomorrow for the Darling Downs and Granite Belt. You can expect it to be mostly sunny. There's a chance of fog in the north in the early morning, a medium chance of showers over the Granite Belt, fingers crossed, most likely in the afternoon and evening. Unfortunately, near zero chance of rain elsewhere. The chance of a thunderstorm in the southeast in the afternoon and evening. Light winds becoming southeasterly, 15 to 20 kilometres an hour in the middle of the day, and then becoming light in the evening. There is a 30% chance of rain, but look, less than 1 mil. The UV index will be very high and the fire danger rating is moderate. Here at Warwick at the moment, we are currently sitting at 18.5 degrees, but it feels like 15.3. Always bemuses me how you can work out. Feels like. Over in Applethorpe, it's 13.9 degrees, but it feels like 12.5. And over at Wellcamp Airport, it's 19.6 degrees, though it feels like 15.3. If I look at the last 5 days' temperature, so the computer is just rethinking. Our coolest morning was today at 7.1 degrees, but our warmest day was Tuesday with 27.8 degrees over the last 5 days. No rainfall whatsoever. Nothing to see here. Move along. So looking forward to the week ahead. A low of 6 degrees tomorrow and a top of 29. Monday, a low of 11 and a top of 22. There is a possible shower. There's a 60% chance of rain, but just 1 to 5 mil. Tuesday, mostly sunny, low of 8 and a top of 23 degrees. Wednesday, a low of 4 and a top of 25 degrees. Thursday, low of 5 and a top of 28 degrees. And Friday, sunny, a low of 7 and a top of 29 degrees. Sunny all week, 5% chance of rain on each of those days, but look, less than 1 mil. Looking towards next weekend, Saturday, maybe a late shower. There's a 60% chance of rain, but look, only 1 to 5 bless me, 1 to 5 mils. A low of 7 degrees and a top of 30. Next Sunday, showers will increase. Then we have a 90% chance of rain, again, just 1 to 5 mil. But look, at this stage, we'd take 5 mil, wouldn't we, people? A low of 10 and a top of 27, and Monday week a low of 9 and a top of 27 degrees with a 90% chance of rain. So some chance of rain, not a lot, but at least if we had something, it would probably make us all feel a little bit better. That was the weather that you're listening to. It's 7:15 here on 89.3. Here's Lee Kernaghan off his album Three Chain Road. Let's just play the title track. Here's Three Chain Road.

0: Yeah, that's Phil Vassar there and American Child. Before that, Darius Rucker, and it led me here to this. And before that, we had Gina Jeffries and Fool Like That once. Lee Kernaghan, I'm sorry about that. Technical issue, that Three Chain Road did not want to play nice. Sorry about that. 7:27 here on 89.3. You're listening to Saturday Night Country. Pauline here with you through until 9 o'clock tonight, at which point in time Scotty will be in the office to take you through into the office for sure. Yes, I said that, to take you through until midnight playing some more great music. And look, Scott's going like a champion. He's got a great following. He plays some great, great, great Australian indie music. And we really appreciate everything Scott's doing for us. He's to further indie music. It's great. Couple of community announcements. Don't forget the September school holidays. The Southern Downs Regional Libraries are open. Allera, Stanthorpe, Warwick, and they have programs on between the 21st of September and the 3rd of October. The Warwick and District Historical Society has an open day to celebrate its 60th anniversary. That's at 7981 Dragon Street. That's on the 10th of October from 10 a.m. to 3 p.m. Entry by gold coin donation. 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Please come along and have a great day at Pringle Cottage Museum Complex. So mark your calendar for that. Don't forget, it's school holidays. The Southern Downs Steam Railway is once again running their children's train in Leslie Park on weekdays during school holidays. The train runs from 9 a.m. to 3 p.m, providing patrons weather and if weather and surface conditions permit. The ride starts adjacent to the children's playground opposite the new Warwick Police Station. A small donation for each person is asked just to assist in the running of the train. So hop on down with the children, have an enjoyable ride in the pleasant surroundings of Warwick's Leslie Park. And if you're looking for something to do tomorrow, the Warwick Safe Haven Fundraising Charity Golf Day is on at the golf course, 7:30 a.m. for early birds, 12 noon for the Arvo Cruisers. Sounds like me. The Wyvern Tennis Club is looking for new male members at the Association Tennis Courts, Fitzroy Street, on Tuesday and Thursday afternoons, 7:30 a.m. in summer and 1 p.m. in winter. If you are a retired male looking for congenial company, come along for three sets of good tennis. That club was initially formed after World War II, so it's been there for a long time. Last one for the night, the Tannimerell Hall is having a night at the races at 6:30 p.m. Saturday the 31st of October. Entry price includes country supper and $200 of funny money. There'll be fashions on the field, prize auctions, raffles. Come along for a fun time. That is at the Tannimerell Hall, so they're having a night at the races. RSVP to John 0429 466 442 at the Tannimerell Hall on the 31st of October. All right. That's enough of those community announcements just for now.
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0: What a life you couldn't beat.

Oh, that's a great song, isn't it? That's Colin Buchanan off his title track of his album going way back to 1994, The Measure of a Man. Lovely. Before that, James Blundell off his album Hand It Down, and that's even earlier, that's 1990, and that was Age of Grace. And before that, we had John Williamson there with Norma O'Hara Murphy and When We Were Kids. Love it. Love it. All right. Let's have one now from Pat Drummond. This is off his album of Wheels and Wire. And this one's called In the Grain. In the-

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It was only my wife said hello, then goodbye.

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I don't know for sure.

0: Yep, Garth Brooks and The Night I Called the Old Man Out. That's off his In Pieces album that dates back to about 1993. Before that, we had the most wonderful Lee Kernaghan song. It is one of my favourites, truly. It's off his Hat Town album and it's called The Changi Banjo. Play the Changi Banjo Made of String. Love it, love it, love it. Before that, the beautiful deep voice of Adam Harvey. I don't know how he gets down that low. And I Feel Like Hank Williams Tonight. And I really like that song. You listen to the words and he plays pop music when he's happy and he plays country when he's sad. So he's obviously sad because he's playing Hank Williams. And we let off that set with Pat Drummond of Wheels and Wire, and the song was called In the Grain. Such a great Australian storyteller is Pat Drummond. I love that a lot. It's just a minute before 8 o'clock. And so we're about to have a track from Jody Messina. You were just here. First, just a couple of
1: words. If you're
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When I first saw you, I saw love. And the first time you touched me,

That's the fabulously funny Brad Paisley and Me Neither. Before that, I had two in a row from Colin Ray, just because. What was the first one that we played? I Want to Be There. And then, Couldn't Last a Moment. But then I played In This Life, and I think we played that. Actually, I said the words of that song at my dad's funeral, to be honest. In This Life, I Was Loved By You. The Best of Colin Ray, In This Life. Before that, we had Shania Twain and You're Still the One. We had Brooks and Dunn, that one going out for Bob. We had If You See Him, If You See Her. And also, we had Jody Messina and You Were Just Here. Just here. All right. That's brought the time to 8:22 here on 89.3. You're listening to Saturday Night Country. Pauline here with you through until 9. Thanks very much for your company. If you are on the road, take it easy, won't you? And at least the roads aren't a little slippery because it's not wet. But let's have one now from the Dixie Chicks. Actually, they just call themselves the Chicks. Here's Top of the World.

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Indeed, that's Mark Wills off his album And the Crowd Goes Wild from about 2008. And oh yeah, that's a woman. Before that we had On the Coast of Somewhere Beautiful, Kenny Chesney off his album No Shoes, No Shirt, No Problems. Although if you're walking on prickles you've got problems. And leading off that set we had The Chicks with Top of the World. It's 8:36. Here on 89.3, Scott's getting himself sorted in the studio. He's coming up at 9 to take you through until midnight, playing some more great music. So stay tuned for that. Until then, here's Carrie Underwood. She's Blown Away.

Oh, such a cute couple. No longer Casey Chambers and Shane Nicholson. Great song, though. The Quiet Life. Before that, the beautiful Home by Troy Cassadaly. And leading that set, we had Carrie Underwood, who was blown away. 8:47 here on 89.3. You're listening to Saturday Night Country. Next track up, here's the band Perry. Better dig too. I'm going to have a bit of a digging grave song coming up. A bit of a theme is what I'm trying to say. Here's the band Perry. Better dig too.

he went, till death do us part. Yeah, that was what I said. Till death do us part. Yeah, that was what I said.

Yes, that took a little turn, didn't it? That's Adam Harvey and Dig Two Graves. And before that, we had the band Perry and Better Dig Two. Right, well, that's brought the time to 8:55 here on 89.3, which means I'm out of here. One more track from me, and then we're going to go across to Scott, who will take us through to midnight playing some more great music. So I hope that you enjoyed Saturday Night Country. I hope that your weekend is going fine. I hope that you're enjoying the school holidays, and I hope that you get to spend a bit more time doing the things you'd like to do in the week ahead. Clearly on the countdown, it'll be Christmas before we know it. Ridiculous. 10 more weeks of school, but one more week of holidays, so let's not get ahead of ourselves. So for all of those Queensland inter-school competitors who are down at Werribee competing in the national championships, good luck, girls and boys. Have a great time. Have fun. Enjoy yourselves. Go hard. Ride them like you stole them. You'll do us proud no matter what. And for all of the parents and grandparents and helpers who go out of their way to take those kids everywhere, doing all sorts of sports, parents doing soccer, all of these things happen. Championships happen in the school holidays, and those kids couldn't do it without you. Great game for the Lions, and I'll be back with you in a fortnight. Actually, not a fortnight. I'll be back with you at some point. I'll talk to you then. I'm going to go out with one from Chris Young, the beautiful voice of Chris Young, who can really sing. And this is called Tomorrow. I won't see you tomorrow. I'll see you next Saturday Night Country. Thanks. And good night.

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I'm gonna let you go and walk away like every day I said I would. And tomorrow I'm gonna listen.

0: there. Yeah, I'm gonna let you go and walk away like every day I said I would.
1: Yes, thank you, Pauline, for Saturday Night Country. Now, I'm Scott, and we're kicking off 3 hours of Australian independent music. So let's get into it.
2: 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I'm the singer, and this is our track, Fevers. Look, Mama!

Hey, it's Bryn from Mac the Knife from Sydney, New South Wales. And here's the follow-up single to Take Me to the Meeting. And this one is called Outside on Rose City FM 89.3.

0: Yeah, that was Brisbane's own Full Flower Moon Band with Smoking. We had Supermassive with Get Me Out of My Head before that one. And we had O Daisy with Guillotine.
1: What's going on? It's the Zach Cross Band, and this is our new single, Give Me a Break. We've all had those if you don't laugh, you'll cry moments, and this song is about just that. We never meant to be serious, but more make light of a bad situation. Thanks for listening, and we hope you enjoy it.

0: Yeah, for Byron Bay, that's the Cauliflowers with Waterhead. And we had Johnny Batchelor with Too Much Time in the Sun.
1: Hi, this is Sarah Catania, and this is my new single, You're Gonna Remember Me. This song is all about drive and ambition and believing that you can make your own dreams come true.

All right, that was Faker with Comet. And before that, we had Bailey Perry with You Know You Kind of Like It. Next, we have No Promises with Siren and Tory Dark with Build Me a Man.

0: Yeah, that was Postcards from Pluto with their hit single Chocolate. And then we had The Southern Edge with Monkey Land.
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0: Yeah, all right. That was the Fat Bastards with Drug Mule. 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

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My new track, Tell Me You Love Me, just dropped. It's about being true to yourself and finding the strength to be unapologetically goofy and weird, and I wanted to put it in a fun song you could dance to. It's something really close to my heart, and I hope it resonates with you.

0: And Roy, to your shoulder, I just started the 12-minute purge.
1: Roger.
0: Upscale high.
1: That's affirmative.

Oh, yeah, that was six-time Golden Guitar Award winner Amber Lawrence with That's Cowgirl to Me. And then we had Nakisha Priest with Ace of Spades and Blend 11 with Tomorrow Yesterday and my good mates Binary Boy with Secret Lovers. Now we got another one from the Cauliflowers with, it's called Arizona. And then Lana Kayle with Think It Through.

0: Yeah, my good mates from Sydney, Smallways with Same. Then we had the Crystal Set with Critical Mass and Street Legal with the Barassi Line. Up next, we got Chloe Marks and the Mayhems with Aodele.
1: All right, let's do this, Aodele.

Hi, this is Bianca Giuliano, and this is my brand new single, The Rich Girl. The song is about falling in love with someone that is in love with someone else. It's a song representing heartbreak and vulnerability, but it's also got a great rocky edge to the song to keep it going. So I hope you guys like it.

0: Right, that was Blend 11 with Dark Clouds. Before that, we had Billy Joe Porter with Look to the Good Things. And Ticket to Space with You'll Never Know Where I'll Be Tonight.
1: Hi, this is Brittany Elise with my new single, You Look Like. This song came about from that bold in the moment feeling when I overheard someone in a Nashville, Tennessee bar talking to someone else about how they look like they should buy her a drink. And I wanted to capture that flirty, confident energy. Kind of, you're not overthinking it, you're just going for it. I wanted it to be fun, a little cheeky, and it feels like the start of a story you don't want to end.

Hey, this is Nathan Lamont, and this is my new single, Loves to Hate Me, which is a song about regret, accountability, and the fallout of becoming someone's past after once being their future.

this is Olive May, and this is my new single, Country Songs. I wrote this song at the end of 2023, just before I went to my very first Tamworth Country Music Festival, because I thought I really needed my very own proper country song to take with me. I've had a lot of well-meaning people tell me how I should be living my life, but once I remembered who I was and what I wanted when I was a kid and started living my life for no one else, well, that's when things started getting really good. And this song's about that.

I'm Georgie Winchester and you're listening to 89.3 Rose City FM in Southern Downs, Queensland. Here's the first single off my new album called Crying in Private. Thank you so much for supporting your local independent artist. Cheers!

Yeah, that's the Melbourne band Gun Laws with Deals, Deals and Deals. There's a Dream Good with Never Been to Paris, and then Kayla Thomas with Letting Go of You.

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0: Hope you enjoy.

Hey, it's Melanie Dyer, and this is my new single, Daisies from Dirt, which is the title track of my upcoming third studio album, which will be released in July. This song

Hi, this is Tom Mack, and you're listening to my new single, Brave. When I wrote Brave, I hadn't even met my partner's children. I really only knew them as the voices in the background of our phone calls, and I quietly wondered if they'd ever have any room for me in their lives. Falling in love with this incredible woman meant accepting I'd never be number one and learning that real love doesn't ask for that. Brave is for anyone choosing love over uncertainty and for every family finding a new way forward. I hope you enjoyed.

0: Yeah, that was Andrew Bell Wilson with a song called I'm Bored. Before that, we had Sally Jane with Fishing Taught Me Patience.
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thank you so much for listening to Saturday Night with Scott. And I'll be back tonight for Sunday Night with Scott, 3 hours of Australian music. We'll see you then. Good night.

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2: 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It's in the can.
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1: Hello there, I'm Sean Bindley. Tech giant OpenAI has revealed rogue autonomous agents have broken into dozens of other government and university websites. It comes just 2 days after the Australian government revealed that an OpenAI agent hacked a Medicare database. The company has now confirmed the problem is more widespread and has launched a review. The Prime Minister touched down in Sydney after attending the UN General Assembly in New York. When asked about the latest AI security breach, he says it backs up the need for greater regulation of the technology.
2: There needs to be appropriate national response as well as an international response to make sure that humans stay in charge of this new and emerging technology.
1: Peak business leaders are urging caution as the government debates new laws to combat AI security threats. The Australian Chamber of Commerce and Industry maintains although stronger safeguards are important, they must remain clear and workable for enterprise. Chief Executive Andrew McKellar argues slowing or restricting access to the technology is not the right thing to do.
3: We can't pull up the drawbridge. We need to encourage the investment in the infrastructure, the computing capacity here in Australia. If we can do that, there are huge opportunities, and that will

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0: York says Pakistani Prime Minister Shahbaz Sharif used his General Assembly address to position his country as a mediator in the wider conflict.
1: Good evening from the United Nations here in New York. Look, in many ways, that speech was a rallying cry for diplomacy to play out. Sharif was careful not to blame any side in the war between the US, Iran and Israel. Obviously, blaming anyone would ruin Pakistan's chances of playing a further role in peace talks. But he did talk specifically about the Strait of Hormuz. He said diplomacy must echo even louder and stronger. He said the Strait of Hormuz and Bab al-Mandeb are arteries of the global economy. He said they must remain open, connecting nations, not becoming choke points of confrontation.
0: The federal government has ruled out reintroducing a cut to the fuel excise despite rising fuel prices. Researchers warn diesel could reach $4 a litre, placing greater pressure on Australians already struggling to make ends meet. Australia currently has 42 days' worth of petrol in reserve, which is one more day than this time last week, 32 days' worth of diesel and 29 days of jet fuel. Most Australians say they'd back community pharmacists in playing a more active role in their healthcare. A national survey has found 8 out of 10 would support trained staff in assessing, treating and prescribing medication for common conditions. Pharmacy Guild of Australia President Trent Toomey says it's a promising sign.
2: This is a growing confidence that the Australian population have in utilising their local community pharmacy for not just episodic everyday health conditions, but to help you with long-term condition management as well.
0: This is Air National News. At the MCG today, the Brisbane Lions have recorded their third premiership in a row, beating the Fremantle Dockers in a thriller, 14-12-96 to the Dockers 12-17-89. In the AFLW, the Dockers are in Adelaide ahead of their clash with the Crows tomorrow. Fremantle have never secured a win over Adelaide. Assistant coach Darren Rumble admits they are a tough side.
3: We have to be on our game because we know that they'll come pretty hard at us, and also the way they move the ball is pretty fluent and quick at times, so we'll just be on our guard for that.
0: In rugby league, Panthers co-captain Nathan Cleary has trained without incident and has been declared a sure starter for tomorrow's preliminary final against Newcastle. Jack Cole has been named to partner Cleary in the halves, despite Jack Cogger being named on an extended bench. And the Dolphins' hopes of a maiden grand final have been crushed by the Roosters. A 36-20 win for the Tricolours, putting an end to the Finns' dominant run of form with 8 wins in a row. Coach Christian Wolfe says despite things ending the way they did, there's no doubt the rest of the league is now on notice.
4: We're learning how to win and win different ways, and you know, that's not something we've been able to do in previous years. So I've got no doubt that we're on the up as a squad. We're a young squad. We're getting better each year. We've got individuals getting better each year and better again next year.
0: And in basketball, the Wildcats are returning to the jungle to face the New Zealand Breakers tonight, less than 48 hours after Elijah Pepper's game-winning three-pointer in the last 2 seconds against Adelaide. Australian Independent Radio News.
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0: the mums and the papas there. Make your own kind of music. Good morning, everyone, and welcome to the Brekkie Show. The Sunday Brekkie Show that is. Little Rusty on the hot seat, going to take care of things. Share Brekkie with you your way till around 9 this morning. Don't forget we do have a name change at 8 o'clock and become the DJ Brekkie Hour when Josh comes up and shares an hour on top of his music with us. Wow, what a week. Well done to the Brisbane Lions. What a game it was. I caught most of the last quarter and viewed parts of the other three quarters. I did think that they were going to lose there at one stage, but well done to the team and well done to the Dockers as well, because to finish up the grand final with those points, those close, they were both very good teams. And a big sorry going out to the Finns. Third year in, getting into the preliminary final, they did very well. Can only look for the Finns to go better. Can't win. Anyway, it's time for the weather. Let's do it, and we'll see what type of week we're going to have, shall we?
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0: And the forecast for us today here in Warwick and the Greenabout area, mostly sunny. Chance of fog in the north earlier this morning. Medium chance of showers in the southeast during the afternoon and evening. Near zero chance of rain elsewhere. Yeah, that'd be right. Chance of a thunderstorm in the southeast during the afternoon and evening. Light winds becoming southeasterly, 15 to 20 kilometres an hour in the middle of the day and becoming lighter in the evening. Around the ridges today, Brisbane sunny on 24, Stanthorpe late shower 25, 32 and sunny for Gundy, Toowoomba sunny on 26 degrees, the sunny coast sunny on 25, late shower for the Goldie on 25, Lismore late shower 25 degrees, and heavy rain coming in for Glen Innes on 24 degrees. It's currently 6.5 degrees at the Hermitage. It feels like it's 4 degrees out there though. 93% humidity. The pressure's sitting at 1,027, and there's a northeast the out at the Hermitage between 6 and 7 kilometres an hour. Outside the station here in Vic Park, we're up to 8 degrees. 95% humidity. The pressure's sitting at 1,029. And there's a southerly outside between 2 and 2.5 kilometres an hour. The week-long outlook, we're looking at a late shower, as we said today. 28 will be a hot high. 11 overnight, 21 with late showers for tomorrow Monday. Tuesday, mostly sunny, 8 to 23. Sunny for Wednesday, 4 to 25. Thursday, we're looking at 5 to 27. Bit warmer on Friday, though. 6 to 30, mostly sunny conditions. And a wet start to the last weekend of the Queensland school holidays at this stage, 8 to 29, with rain coming through on Saturday. As we are speaking, it is spot on 5 degrees in Stanthorpe, 7 here in Warwick. Kingaroy's on 4, Dalby's on 7, Toowoomba's on 11, and down the hill in Gatton, they're on 9 degrees. You're up to date with the weather.
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There's the Seekers, Morning Town Ride and Cool Joy. You got to kiss an angel good morning. Morning everyone and welcome to the Brekkie Show. Let's get back to the best mix of sounds right here on the Downs.

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Yeah, with two singers. 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

just to give Mother Nature a bit of a helping hand this morning, I hope, after every weather report where we can, we're going to put in a rain song for it. Now, the forecast for us today is going to be a mostly sunny one. Chance of fog in the north early this morning. As I was coming into the station this morning, following the river around, you could see the fog following the river. There's a medium chance of showers in the southeast during the afternoon and evening, near zero chance of rain elsewhere. There's also a chance of a thunderstorm in the southeast during the afternoon and evening. Light winds becoming southeasterly, 15 to 20 kilometres an hour in the middle of the day. They'll become much lighter in the evening. It's currently 7 degrees at the Hermitage. It feels like it's 6 degrees out there. 92% humidity, and the pressure is sitting at 1,027. Outside the studio here in Vic Park, we're up to 9 degrees. Southerly outside coming through around 2 kilometres an hour, 93% humidity, and the pressure sitting at 1,030. A late shower for us today, 28 will be a hot high, 11 overnight, 21 with a late shower for tomorrow Monday. As we're speaking, it is 7 degrees in Stanthorpe still. We're on 7 still here in Warwick. Kingaroy's on 6, Dalby's on 9, Toowoomba's on 12, and down the hill in Gatton, they're on 10 degrees. You're up to date with the weather.

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Heading for there. I Just Died in Your Arms Tonight. And our after weather song was Diana Kukurin, Let It Rain. Tune to the Sunday Brekkie Show. Good morning, everyone. It's, let's call it 16 minutes to 7 here. Let's get back to the best mix of sounds on the downs. It's by-

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I'm dreaming. 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

Prophetic Thunder there on B500 Miles, and we kicked it off with John Denton with Follow Me. To get through to the top of the hour in the next air, national news and sport, the New World Trio with Try to Remember. From a request from this from last week's show, Eurovision Song Win Contest, All Kinds of Everything Remind Me of You from Dana, and a bit of music from Henry Marcini to get us through to the top.

0: And the forecast for us today here in Warwick and the Granite Belt areas, mostly sunny. Chance of fog in the north early this morning. Medium chance of showers in the southeast during the afternoon and evening. Near zero chance of rain elsewhere. Chance of a thunderstorm in the southeast during the afternoon and evening. Light winds becoming southeasterly, 15 to 20 kilometres an hour in the middle of the day and dropping off in the evening. Round the ridges, Brisbane sunny on 24, 25 for the late shower for Stanthorpe. Gundy sunny on 32 degrees, 26 and sunny for Toowoomba. The sunny coast sunny on 25, late shower for the Goldie on 25. Lismore much the same, late shower 25 degrees. And Glen Innes, a bit of a change for them, heavy rain 24 degrees. It's currently 9 degrees at the Hermitage. It feels like it's 8 degrees there, though. 91% humidity. The pressure's sitting at 1,027 and there's no breeze to speak of. Outside the studio here in Vic Park, we're up to 12 degrees. We've got a south-southeasterly outside coming through around between 1 and 2 kilometres an hour. 84% humidity and the pressure's sitting at 1,030. The week-long outlook, a late shower for us, 28 will be a hot high. 11 overnight, 21 with the late shower for tomorrow Monday. Tuesday, we're looking at 8 to 23, mostly sunny conditions. Wednesday, 4 to 25 with sunny conditions. Sunny again on Thursday, 5 to 27. Mostly sunny for Friday, a bit warmer though, 6 to 30. And 8 to 29 with a late shower for next Saturday. Not too bad weather for the last week of the school holidays, is it? As we're speaking, it is 10 degrees in Stanthorpe. We're sitting on 9 now here in Warwick. Kingaroy is on some 8. Dalby is on 12. Toowoomba is on 14. And down the hill in Gatton, they're on 12 degrees. You're up to date with the weather.
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It's Sunday, the 27th of September, 2026. Aries. If you're watching your weight, you'll need plenty of willpower to resist temptation today. Taurus. You'll find many competing demands on your time, so prioritising is a must. Gemini. A quiet interlude away with a partner will be highly therapeutic. Cancer. Catch up on all your outstanding correspondence. Leo. A display of kindness will be rewarded in an unlikely way. Virgo. A new friendship is likely to be formed following a social outing. Libra. A brisk walk will be therapeutic both for the body and mind. Scorpio. Check that insurance policy to see you have adequate cover. Sagittarius. While others may tend to go off on tangents, you need to stay focused. Capricorn. A little research will bring big savings. Aquarius. You'll feel warmth and much love surrounding your close relationships. Pisces. Talk is cheap. You need to follow through with action. And that's today's horoscope.

0: Little River Band. LRB Lady with Glenn Shorrock out front. Sound great, don't they? And our after weather song this time was Clearance Clearwater Revival with Have You Ever Seen the Rain? Morning, Joe. Morning, Tom. Here's a song especially going out to you two gents. It's the radio edition, so it's been cleaned up a little bit. And it's the original singer, Eric Idle, with Always Look On the Bright Side of Life.
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0: Yeah, well done. Brisbane Lions, 3 on a trot. Also in there is one day in September for Mike Brady, and a double play for Mike Brady, really, up there, Gazaley. Now, the Brisbane Bronco women's team, they're still in the finals. So are the Titans women team. They play both play this afternoon at CBUS Stadium, Robina, in a preliminary final. So one gets knocked out and one goes through to the grand final as well. And we can't forget Penrith taking on Newcastle this afternoon. It's a great weekend of sport, isn't it, coming up? Thinking of sport, on this day in history, the 27th of September, back in 1992, the Broncos won their first rugby league grand final when they defeated St George Dragons. Sorry, Josh, I think that must have been around the last time St George were in the finals as well. The Broncos won again in 1993. That's two on a trot for them. Brisbane Broncos also finished on the bottom of the NRL ladder, claiming the first Wooden Spoon Award for the club's founding in 1988, and they backed it up again in 2020. It's time for a quick one of these. Once, oh, there's the mouse. He's back.
1: We'll make it sweet. We'll make it short. Now here for you is the weather report.
0: And it's going to be a mostly sunny one today. Medium chance of showers in the southeast during the afternoon and evening, a near zero chance of rain elsewhere. Chance of a thunderstorm in the southeast as well this afternoon or evening. Light winds southeasterly 15 to 20 kilometres an hour in the middle of the day. They'll drop off in the evening. It's currently 11 degrees at the Hermitage. It feels like it's 11 too. There's 85% humidity. The pressure is standing at 1,028. There's a south-southwesterly out there that's just moving the flags a little bit. Outside the studio here in Vic Park, we're up to 17 degrees, 69% humidity. The pressure is sitting at 1,031. And we've got a northeasterly outside between 1.5 and 2 kilometres an hour. Looking at a late shower for us today, 28 will be a hot high, 11 overnight. Only 21 tomorrow with a late shower. As we are speaking, it is 12 degrees in Stanthorpe. We're sitting on 11 now in Warwick. Dalby's on 15, Kingaroy's on 11, Toowoomba's on 15, and it's 14 down the hill in Gatton. You're up to date with the weather.

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Lobo there. Don't expect me to be your friend. And Kermit the Frog with the Rainbow Connection Hour after Weather Song. It's close enough to call it 18 minutes to 8 here in Forest DB. Time for 2 Up on a Sunday. 2 Up live on the radio, and it is legal. We're going with 2 from the Beatles this morning. Just 2 really good feeling songs to put a smile on your face for a Sunday morning. We're going with Octopussy Garden and The Yellow Submarine.

Now, two up on a Sunday, two from the Beatles, two feel-good songs, Octopussy Garden and The Yellow Submarine. Brings the time to 12 minutes to 8 o'clock here on 4SDB. To get us through the top of the hour, the next air, national news and sport. I don't know why these songs come in orders like this, but maybe some reason and someone might tell us about it a bit soon. We've got America with Venture Highway. We've got Fifth Dimension with Up, Up and Away. Gordon Lightfoot with Carefree Highway, and to get us through the top of the hour, we've got those Magnificent Men and their Flying Machines.

0: The Lions, 96-89. Bolton becoming only the fifth player in a losing side to claim the medal.
1: To our boys, heads up. We'll be back better and stronger. And to our fans, thank you for coming out. We appreciate you all.
0: In the NRL this afternoon, Newcastle and Penrith will play for a spot in the grand final against the Roosters. And Formula One, it was another Mercedes victory overnight. Esports Paul Walsh has the details.
2: In an action-packed Azerbaijan Grand Prix, Mercedes George Russell has led from start to finish to register his third victory in season 2026. 22 cars started the race, but only 15 completed the 51 laps of the streets of Baku. Included in the casualties was the 2025 Drivers' Champion Lando Norris, while his McLaren teammate Oscar Piastri looked set for a podium finish until his brakes locked on lap 40 and he saw the race out in the back of the field. Max Verstappen, who started the race in 8th position, made life difficult for Russell over the final 10 laps, with the Mercedes driver securing the win with only 1/10 of a second to spare.
3: Max almost got me at the line, so that would have been a real shame, but all in all, incredible weekend.
2: So the podium in Baku sees Russell 1, Verstappen 2, Isaac Hadjia 3, with current drivers' champion leader Kimi Antonelli finishing in 5th place.
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5: Oh, gee whiz, that finished far too quick. There's something wrong up here, but then again, that's it. G'day, Josh.
6: Morning.
5: Going to make the most of today?
6: Yeah, I guess so. Well, work for part of it, then in the car for the rest of it, half the other half, so.
5: Yep. In case you've forgotten, Josh is now taking 2 weeks off, and he's flying across to Canada and Alaska.
6: Yep, well, I'll still be able to do the shows. I don't know how we can describe it. Technically, yes, they are going to be pre-recorded, but the timestamp is going to be before you even have to have your show, Dad.
5: Yeah, well, you know, that's the first time you could be ahead of me, won't it?
6: But I'll be behind you.
5: But you can't be if you're going to be ahead of me and doing it behind me.
6: Yeah, well, we'll work something else out. But they're definitely still, I'll still be here to do the show. Well, part of it anyway.
5: Part of it, yeah. You'll be here in spirit.
6: Spirit.
5: Yeah. Whether it's Casper or one of his mates.
6: Yeah.
5: We don't know.
6: Yeah. Or Johnny.
5: Yeah.
6: Yeah.
5: Yeah. Yeah. Yes, anyway, yeah. Let's just do one of these now instead, I think, eh?
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0: in the forecast for us today here in Warwick and the Greenup area, mostly sunny. Medium chance of showers in the southeast during the afternoon and evening. Near zero chance of rain elsewhere. Yeah, that'd be right. The chance of a thunderstorm in the southeast during the afternoon and evening as well. Light winds becoming southeasterly, 15 to 20 kilometres an hour. In the middle of the day, they'll drop off in the evening. Around the ridges, thanks, mate.
1: Brisbane's going to be sunny with 24. Stanthorpe, late showers with 25. Gundawindi, sunny with 32. Toowoomba, sunny of 26. Sunshine Coast is going to be sunny with 25. Gold Coast, late showers with 25. Lismore, late showers with 25. And Glen Innes, heavy rain of 24 degrees.
0: It's currently 15 degrees at the Hermitage. It feels like it's 14 out there, though. 1,028 is the pressure and 75% humidity. There's no... Oh, yes, there is. The southwesterly out there between 6 and 11 kilometres an hour. Outside the studio here in Vic Park, we're up to 19 degrees. Southeasterly outside coming through between 1.5 to 3 kilometres an hour. 64% humidity and the pressure outside is 1,031. The week-long outlook, we're looking at the late shower today, 28, will be the hot high. 11 overnight, 21. By possible shower for tomorrow, Monday. Tuesday, we're looking at 8 to 23, mostly sunny conditions. Sunny for Wednesday, 4 to 25. 5 to 27, sunny for Thursday. Bit warm on Friday, 6 to 30. And late showers coming through for Saturday, this stage, 8 to 29 degrees. So it's not bad weather for the last week of the Queensland school holidays or the first week of the New South Wales school holidays, depending how you look at it. As we're speaking, it is 14 degrees in Stanthorpe. It's also 14 now here in Warwick. Kingaroy's on 15, Dalby's on 16, Toowoomba's on 16, and it's 16 down the hill in Gatton. You're up to date with the weather.
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Now, a quick one from my history. On this day, the 27th of September, blowing out 72 candles today is Ray Hadley. Born in Paddington, New South Wales, Australian talkback radio broadcaster and rugby league football commentator. He retired from radio at the end of 2024 after amassing 160 consecutive wins. In 2023, he also called his 34th Rugby League Grand Final, beating Ray Hyde's record. He called his first Grand Final on 2UE in 1987, and he's won 35 ACRA Awards and was inducted into the Hall of Fame in 2017. So, happy birthday, Ray.

I know Dad did play it, and we'll have to play it again because it is his best song and it's a great song as well. Of course, during the week we lost Angry Anderson, and we can't have Angry singing without playing Suddenly. And coming up too, as I told you, Seth MacFarlane is going through the Muppets song soundtrack, and he's doing covers of them. So Joe just caught up and he wishes to dedicate a song to me and Dad up here. So, Joe, I've selected this one for you. Seth MacFarlane and Liz Giles, they're going to do a cover of Fozzie Bear's and Kermit the Frog's Moving Right Along.

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1: Coming up, we're going to have Johnny Horton with North to Alaska, because that's what I'm doing, and Graham Connors with A Little Further North, because definitely I'll be more north of that anyone in the family has been.

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It's that time of the show when we have our guests, Athena, and our jokes, and just the little things there. When I'm going on my trip, I'm actually going to cross the Yukon River at one point, and I was saying today I'd shared the James Bond theme as a little run-up song. We've cut a couple of the songs, instrumentals like that, to have a little run-up music, so it sounds better when we're talking. But we're talking about this year, hopefully around Christmas time. It's either going to be the greatest Christmas present or it's going to be the worst Christmas present, because they should be announcing who's going to be the next James Bond. There's a couple of people who they've put up saying, well, these could be it. There's one or two maybe, but a couple of them are a bit, oh, come on, that's not Bond. Our joke this week is a very simple one. I think it's a Sunday, we'll do a religious joke. A woman and man are sitting together, and the woman asks her husband, If I was to die in Jerusalem, would you pay the $10,000 to bring me back home and bury me here? Or would you just pay the $500 to get me buried there? The husband thinks and he says, I will pay the $10,000. The wife got so excited that she'd be brought home and her husband loves her so much. So she decides to ask him and wants to hear him tell him how much she loves him. So she asks him, why is that? The husband simply replied, last time someone drowned in Jerusalem, 3 days later, he came back to life. Coming up, we're going to have our Guess the Theme. It's going to be from an animated series. It was one of my first DVDs, this movie. I was going to play the theme song to Dad's first movie, but I thought, no, I'm going to play the theme to my first movie. It is a great movie, animated by DreamWorks. I'll give you the hint. And after that, we're also going to have Golden Tusken. He's put some lyrics to the Indiana Jones theme.

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1: 132500 is now the only phone number you need for the SES during storms and floods. It'll put you in contact with the SES no matter where you are in Queensland.
2: Store the number in your phone now, because when things get frantic, it's comforting to know the SES is only a call away when you dial 132500.
3: And I guess the theme this week was Test Drive, also known as the theme from How to Train Your Dragon. It's set in the Viking times. Hiccup is the son of the Viking chief. The only problem for him is he's a runt in a village that fights dragons. But when given the chance to try to kill one of the most infamous dragons, he fails. But he notices he soon befriends the dragon, and they soon try to change the way of the island. It is a great movie, How to Train Your Dragon. There's another three. They made a live-action one, I think, last year. I have not watched it. I take a couple of standpoints when they come to try to rebooting those types of ones, especially when it's only done like 5 years ago. They're trying to redo it. I'm like that. I can only watch up to the third Toy Story movie, just because, you know, that was the best ones to end off. That's where they should have ended, instead of trying to be Hollywood, trying to get more and more money. Coming up anyway, we're going to have The Wanderer by Dion and Take Me Home Country Roads by Home Free.

0: The all-new Hyundai Santa Fe Hybrid is now in stock at Black Hyundai Warwick. It will take you further with fewer stops. It's a family car like you've never driven before. Test drive the all-new Santa Fe Hybrid today at our sponsor, Black Hyundai Warwick, where the deals are amazing and the service is even better.
1: Well, that's us for another Sunday morning. I'll be back again here next Sunday from 6. And, yeah, well, Josh will be doing a no-show. He's on annual leave for 2 weeks.
2: Yes. But I'll be here in voice.
1: Yeah, you're in voice, and if I can work out what he's talking about, we'll put it over the air. Otherwise, we'll just make things up because he won't be here to know what we're talking about anyway.
2: I can listen in over the app.
1: You will be able to listen in over there. Yeah, so what time? Say, 9 o'clock in the morning.
2: Yes, it should be. Let's just bring
1: it. 3 o'clock yesterday afternoon there.
2: Yes. That's the best way to say it, Anchor, in Alaska.
1: Yeah, if he's in Alaska, it's at 3 o'clock yesterday afternoon. With that in mind then, what have we got coming up, Josh?
2: We've got currently got playing and closing titles from Man from Snow River.
1: Until next time, mate.
2: Please. Be safe.

0: There's a part of him that's ready to call it a day after 10 years in charge at the Lions. However, he's left the door open to coach the final year of his contract in 2027, and we'll have that conversation when the time is right. Sarah Patterson, S Sport.
1: One of the NRL's buys of the season is facing up to his greatest challenge. Knights halfback Sandon Smith will go head-to-head with Panthers champion Nathan Cleary in today's NRL preliminary final. The former Rooster says it's hard not to be starstruck by the four-time premiership winner.
2: You know, it's still a bit of a fanboy moment running out there in a prelim final with the seven on your back against sort of Nathan Cleary. That's pretty, I'll look back on that and it's a pretty cool moment for me.
1: Meanwhile, Sydney are into their third consecutive NRLW grand final after beating Canberra 20-10. In the NBL, the Wildcats beat the Breakers 97-93. And in the rugby, the Wallabies will be without Josh Canham due to injury when they take on South Africa later today. Australian Independent Radio News.
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4: You're with Bethany on Rose City FM and it's 5 minutes after 9 o'clock. Looking at the weather for the Darling Downs and Granite Belt this Sunday, the 27th of September, you can expect a mostly sunny day ahead. Medium chance of showers in the southeast, most likely in the afternoon and evening. Near zero chance of rain elsewhere, the chance of a thunderstorm in the southeast in the afternoon and evening. Wouldn't that be nice? We need a bit of rain. Light winds becoming southeasterly, 15 to 20 kilometres an hour in the middle of the day, then becoming light in the evening. Daytime maximum temperatures around 30. Moderate fire danger today with the UV index predicted to be very high, peaking at 9. Looking around the region, Warwick, late shower possibly, and 28. Stanthorpe, late shower, 25. Toowoomba, sunny and 26. Gundawindi, sunny and 32. Over in the east, Brisbane, sunny today and 24. The Gold Coast, late shower and 25. And the Sunshine Coast, sunny and 25. Tomorrow on the Southern Downs, it'll be a partly cloudy day. High chance of showers in the east, medium chance elsewhere. The chance of a thunderstorm in the afternoon and evening. Winds east to northeasterly. 15 to 25 kilometres an hour, tending east to southeasterly in the middle of the day. Overnight temperatures falling to between 9 and 14, with daytime temperatures reaching 23 to 32 around the region. It's currently 20 degrees here at Warwick's Victoria Park, and that is the latest in weather on Rose City FM.
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Good morning, Southern Downs. Thanks for sharing your morning with me. My name's Bethany, and I'll be bringing you some of the best new country releases right here on Rose City FM. Until midday today, you just heard the latest from Aussie cowboy Wade Forster. That was his new one. He's teamed up with Treaty Oak Revival on that one called Can of Worms. And I'm going to find a less explicit version of that one to play for you next time. So apologies if there were some vulnerable ears nearby when that played. I didn't realize there was some unsavory language in that track. But what else have I got for you this morning? I've got new Casey Barnes, which is really exciting. I've got new Hayley Jensen, lots and lots of new stuff, Kesha Neve. I've also got new Morgan Evans, Luke Bryan teaming up with Luke Combs, Shania Twain teaming up with Kane Brown. So lots of fun new stuff for you this morning here on the Sunday Morning Country Show. So get comfy, grab yourself a cuppa, or whatever you're up to today. Maybe you're out in the garden enjoying this beautiful sunshine, but keep the dial on 89.3. A big thank you to Josh and Russell for keeping us company over breakfast this morning. You can catch them from 6 a.m. Sundays each week, although it sounds like Josh is off on an adventure over the next couple of weeks, so that's very exciting for him. Let's get stuck into the music. I'm going to play you the new one from Hayley Jensen, I think. Let's just take a different gear as we settle into our Sunday morning. This is Hayley Jensen's new track, Everything All Works Out, on Rose City FM.

It's Sunday, the 27th of September, 2026. Aries. If you're watching your weight, you'll need plenty of willpower to resist temptation today. Taurus. You'll find many competing demands on your time, so prioritising is a must. Gemini. A quiet interlude away with a partner will be highly therapeutic. Cancer. Catch up on all your outstanding correspondence. Leo. A display of kindness will be rewarded in an unlikely way. Virgo. A new friendship is likely to be formed following a social outing. Libra. A brisk walk will be therapeutic both for the body and mind. Scorpio. Check that insurance policy to see you have adequate cover. Sagittarius. While others may tend to go off on tangents, you need to stay focused. Capricorn. A little research will bring big savings. Aquarius. You'll feel warmth and much love surrounding your close relationships. Pisces. Talk is cheap. You need to follow through with action. And that's today's horoscope.

That's Michael Honan with Be the Whiskey. And you can catch him playing Groundwater Country Music Festival in October. That's running over the 16th to the 18th of October down at Broadbeach on the Gold Coast. It's a completely free country music festival, and there are some huge artists on the lineup. I think Casey Chambers is the headliner this year from memory, but all kinds of fantastic country, Australian country artists are playing down there this year, including Michael Honan, who you just heard. But I will be playing a whole heap of artists from that lineup for you today, because there are many, and we have many wonderful Australian country acts. And speaking of which, Rachel Farhim, she is a fantastic artist from Sydney, and this is her track Deep End on Rose City FM. It's the Sunday Morning Country Show.

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We are 23 minutes away from 10 o'clock and you're listening to the Sunday Morning Country Show. That was Morgan Evans with the Garth Brooks 1993 hit song, Ain't Going Down Till the Sun Comes Up. Now, if you're on the socials, you might have seen that Morgan Evans did a cover of that on the God's Country podcast a little earlier this year, and it went crazy. It was a viral sensation. Garth Brooks got wind of it and said, quit doing my stuff better than me. But in all seriousness, he really liked it. He loved the cover, and everybody liked it so much that Morgan Evans has just re-released his album Steel Town, which only came out earlier this year. He's just released a deluxe version with that track on it. So you can now get your hands on that track as well. Ain't Going Down Till the Sun Comes Up. Now, up before the break, we also had Piper Butcher teaming up with Austin Mackay, a couple of Newcastle legends there with The Bullet. Now, I did promise you some Luke Combs at the start of the show, so he has teamed up with Luke Bryan. The two Lukes are together, finally, and they've teamed up on a track called Finders Keepers, which is the opening track on Luke Bryan's ninth studio album, Signs. So here it is, Luke Combs with Luke Bryan on Finders Keepers. 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

That's Brisbane Boys, Route 33 with Best of Me. And I might play a track that they have put out with James Blundell a little later this morning. It's a really clever song that they have written using the titles of a bunch of classic Australian tracks. It's a really interesting song that they've done, so I'll see if I can play that for you later this morning. But yeah, Route 33, Brisbane band, so keep an eye on them. They've got a great sound. You're listening to the Sunday Morning Country Show here on Rose City FM. And before we get back to the music, I do have a couple of community announcements for you. First up, happening today is the Warwick Safe Haven fundraising charity golf day. So you've missed the early birds. They kicked off at 7:30, but from midday, the Arvo Cruisers can head out, grab a foursome for a relaxed four-ball Ambrose, two shotgun starts as mentioned, but obviously you've missed that early bird already, but good on you for sleeping in. Golf prizes will be awarded for those keen on competition. A raffle and numbers board also available. Book your team or just head on down. It's community-led and totally community-funded, not-for-profit. They're passionate to support empowerment for families in our region. That's the Warwick Safe Haven Fundraising Charity Golf Day. So there is another session kicking off at midday today. So you can head down to Warwick Golf Course for that one if you're interested in taking part. One to pop in the calendar for next weekend, the King's Birthday long weekend, is the 11th Queensland Heritage Rally. 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So that's happening on the 3rd, 4th and 5th of October. There is a low entry fee for that event with under 14s free. Working displays of vintage stationary engines, steam tractors, cars, motorcycles and trucks, and there'll be trade stalls and kids activities and food and drinks available. So that is the 11th Queensland Heritage Rally down at Stanthorpe Showgrounds next weekend, running over the King's Birthday long weekend. So be sure to pop that one in your calendar if that's something you might be interested in. All right, getting back to the music now. We're about just under 15 minutes away from the 10 o'clock news, so I'll squeeze in a few more songs to get us there. And up for you now is Tyla Rodriguez. She's a fantastic Australian country artist, a young artist. I think she's from Brisbane as well, actually. And she's teamed up with US act The Cruise Brothers on this track that's been written by Alan Caswell. And it is called, what is it? What's Left to Hold On To. So here is Tyla Rodriguez with The Cruise Brothers on Rose City FM.

0: That's Bundaberg artist Keely Ellen with That's How You Fall in Love. You're listening to Rose City FM 89.3. It's the Sunday Morning Country Show. My name's Bethany. And to take you up to the 10 o'clock news, I'm going to play you a brand new one from Kane Brown. He's teamed up with Shania Twain on this one. It might sound a little familiar to you, but I hope you enjoy it. Here it is, Kane Brown with Boots featuring Shania Twain on Rose City FM.
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